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3: 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It's a target.

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1: 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Oh, I'm on my
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1: 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Well, I'm about to get with her, though.
2: Let
1: 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Shit. Man. I always think we're gonna steal something.
2: What you want, dog?

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Cause sucked my dial, long day. Long day.

0: Discus.
1: Bro, I'm with the phone now, so yeah. Online, I am online, just to let you know. But we will try to support, promote you, bro. Definitely need that album to in Norway, bro, because this fucking best so far. Sorry for my language. Best thing so far I heard. I bump this every morning. Class, did you like the album from Genofat Kultur, Igor?
2: Yeah, it was great.
1: He said it was great, my homie from Norway, from another mother, brother. 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Bro, we keep in touch and maybe in future we can work.
3: Gjenfødt kultur, gjenfødt kultur, gjenfødt kultur.

mommy, please don't drop me on my head. 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So please take care of me. Let me repeat. 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But mommy, I always want to think about you, and I hope you're okay. 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I promise. Please, don't drop me, don't drop me. You promised that you'd be with me forever. Remember? I love you, I miss you, I need to see you, but you won't see me. Yeah, you just look away, why don't you? And I don't really know what to do, but I'm gonna sit here and I'll wait for you. Mom, you know I love you, you thought you needed me. But please don't drop me. You know I needed you too.

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They say we look a lot alike. Maybe I'll be just like you when I grow up. But that's not what I want. Cause I know where you ended up. You made me hurt. You made me break. You made me feel stupid shame. You went insane. Maybe I just want a little bit of attention. A little bit of love. And someone who would care for me. Yeah, I know that you loved every one of us. It just wasn't enough for you to carry us. Dad!